Radio K, Real College Radio. That was The Sun by Maroon 5, You Belong to Me by The 88, Billy Came Back by This Is Lorelei, and No Excuses by Alice in Chains. Starting off with this Maroon 5 tune, normally this is not something I would be playing, but their first album, Songs About Jane, happens to be an absolute blast to listen to. The song is track 6 on the album. It did not get a lot of coverage, was not released as a single, anything like that, but it is so 70s. You could hear that synth slash bass at the end, and it's just awesome. And this is an album I find myself coming back to a lot. It's such a good time, because you'll have the ups of songs like This Love, and the somber parts of songs like She Will Be Loved. A lot of love going on. And no matter how creepy the origins of the album are, I still find myself coming back to it, because Adam Levine revealed that it's all about his ex-girlfriend, and that there is at least one line in every single song on the album that is a direct reference to her, which, if I were her, would be a little creepy. But guess what? I am not her, and I'm not going to speak for her. As for No Excuses by Alice in Chains, apart from being one of my favorite songs off of one of my favorite albums, I had to play it because I recently got the game Guitar Hero Metallica. First of all, I just have to say it's a fantastic game, but this song happens to be included on it, and after playing it, I thought I had to play it one more time at least. One thing that I thought was very fun with this is, if you've ever seen the music video for No Excuses, you'll see two familiar faces, that being lead singer Layne Staley and lead guitarist Jerry Cantrell. However, there's one face you might not recognize, because he's actually not a member of the band. He happens to be just a completely unrelated actor named Max Perlick. You might know him for movies like Drugstore Cowboy and Georgia, like somewhat small indie films. I happen to know him for his debut role, which is a very, very small part in the movie Ferris Bueller's Day Off, where he plays one of the economics students during the roll call scene. That scene always stuck with me and was one of the funniest, in my opinion. So, just very fun. He's also in other music videos, such as Naked Eye by Luscious Jackson and Bust a Move by Young MC. He's in quite a bit, so he's made quite a career for himself. I suppose we should get back to the music, though. We got two more fantastic artists, one of which I'm very, very excited to play, because it happens to be my favorite song off of their album. It's super high energy out of the gate, too. It's going to be a blast right here on Radio K, Real College Radio.

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Radio K, Real College Radio. That was Just Friends by Teen Blush. Knocks Me Off My Feet by Stevie Wonder. Been Caught Stealing by Jane's Addiction. And Romantic by Doryo. This Jane's Addiction tune, I always thought Mountain Song was their most popular. It turns out it's this by a long shot. And there's two reasons why I bring it up. One is hilariously, when Rolling Stone was talking about this song, they said it was, quote, the best use of dog barks since Pet Sounds. Apparently the story is Perry Farrell got himself a foster dog who was very needy, so he ended up bringing her into the booth, and as they were starting the song, she just started barking, and they kept it in. And the other reason why I wanted to bring it up is because of a story involving my dad. He wanted a album for Christmas, specifically the album that this is on, Ritual de lo Habitual. And he asked my grandmother to get him this album, which notoriously has three nude women on it. And he asked my 80, my very elderly grandma, who is listening right now, and I hope is enjoying the Jane's Addiction. I just thought that story was so funny. And as for Songs in the Key of Life by Stevie Wonder, I absolutely love the song Knocks Me Off My Feet. One of the catchiest choruses of all time. There have been so many situations where I have ended up singing this song just to myself frequently, and it's been just a ton of fun. At least I have a lot of fun with it. And because, especially the ending chorus, which I think sounds fantastic, where he starts in C major, and he ends up modulating up to end in D flat, and I think it sounds just fantastic when he does that. I'm by no means a music major or anything like that. I can just tell you what other people have said and say what I like about it. I tend to do that quite frequently. But coming up next, we have a Minnesota classic, that being some Bob Dylan with Subterranean Homesick Blues, as well as two other retro artists with songs that I don't think I've heard from either of them before. So stay tuned for both coming up right here on Radio K, Real College Radio.

Radio K, Real College Radio. That was Listen to What the Man Said by Paul McCartney and Wings. I Haven't Forgotten You by Born at Midnight. Rock of Ages by Def Leppard. And Subterranean Homesick Blues by Bob Dylan. With all of these artists, we have some anniversaries to commemorate. Starting with Paul McCartney, as this is the 55th anniversary to the day of the formation of the group Wings, which was highly successful. Every single that they released ended up going in the top 40. Every album went top 10 in either the UK or US, and five

consecutive albums going number one in the U.S. charts. Then with Bob Dylan. This one is very funny to me. Which is in 2002, which was 37 years after his original appearance at the Newport Folk Festival, he returned. He did a two-hour show while wearing a wig and a false beard. And this was one of the songs he played, along with Desolation Row, Positively 4th Street, The Wicked Messenger, Like a Rolling Stone, and Mr. Tambourine Man. Finally, ending with Rock of Ages by Def Leppard. I was making sure I was getting the right song, and then I heard the intro with Gunter Glieben Glauten Globen, and I thought, oh no, how did we get the offspring on this? Turns out, they just have the same intro. I was kind of shocked to hear that. I didn't think there would be another song that has that intro, but I also grew up listening to a lot of punk rock in middle school, and that's the song I'm more associated with it. There's also many other references. At the beginning of the melody, Elliot speaks the lines, Joe Elliot, one of the songwriters, I've got something to say, it's better to burn out than to fade away. That's a reference to, it originally referenced one thing, but it ended up being a reference to others. It was originally a quote from the Neil Young song, My My Hey Hey Out of the Blue. However, after the song came out, it was used in a quote in the movie Highlander from the villain The Kurgan. And a lot more hauntingly, it was also used as the last line in Kurt Cobain's suicide note. A lot of very strange references with that one. But to keep the music rolling, we have a band that Paul McCartney wished he could have the melodies of this group. I'm sure you can think of it already, but what song will I pick is a mystery. I'll give you a hint, it does happen to be another anniversary tune. So let's stay tuned for that right here on Radio K, Real College Radio.

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This, you are listening to Instead of Here by Mitski, Forced Position by Cola, Surfer Girl by the Beach Boys, Vapor in a Matchbox by the Derrida Column, and Cut by Low. This tune, Surfer Girl, happens to be really the first composition that Brian Wilson claims he wrote for the Beach Boys. Peaked as a top 10 hit in 1963. What's interesting is that Brian Wilson claims that this is his first composition, but the people that he went to high school with disagree with him and say that he's written far more songs before Surfer Girl. Either way, I do like the fact that it is based on his actual girlfriend at the time, Judy Bowles, who they dated for like 3 years. And one other thing I like to mention, because I always appreciate when artists do this, is Brian Wilson has directly stated that the melody of this song is based on When You Wish Upon a Star by Dion and the Belmonts. Has the same AABA format, and he's quoted this. He said, "We're doing When You Wish Upon a Star for the new album. It kinda inspired Surfer Girl." So I respect the fact that he is willing to admit that where the inspiration comes from, and just the fact that he doesn't try and pawn it off as completely original, because, you know, you're always going to find inspiration in something. Coming up next is going to be a extremely fun set with some Vince Guaraldi, everyone's favorite, as well as an artist that I am convinced nearly everyone likes, as she's popular among every single group I can imagine. It's going to be a fun one right here on Radio K, Real College Radio.

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That was I'll Be Waiting by Adele, Locked Groove by Kitty Craft, Innocent When You Dream by Tom Waits, and Skating by Vince Guaraldi. This Vince Guaraldi tune is off of the Charlie Brown Christmas soundtrack record. Originally, what happened was television producer Lee Mendelson, he wanted to make a documentary about the Peanuts and Charles Schulz titled Jazz Impressions of a Boy Named Charlie Brown. That was what the music was released as. And then eventually, Coca-Cola, like the brand, they commissioned a Peanuts Christmas special, and Guaraldi returned to do this one. And it's very fun. Linus and Lucy is obviously the most known track. I happen to go with Skating off of one of my favorite scenes in it. One thing I loved is that they had this children choir in it. I read St. Paul, and I was excited. I'm like, oh, they got kids from St. Paul. It's St. Paul's Episcopal Church in San Rafael, California, which is still cool. And what I love is the sessions often ran late, and all the children were rewarded with ice cream after. Just a very sweet story overall. And as for 21 by Adele, this album is just pretty perfect. I remember when it was on the radio when I was very young and listening to it and loving it even back then. And it's aged phenomenally. I think every person that has listened to her at least once likes her. And I genuinely can't think of a demographic that doesn't like her. She appeals to kind of everyone. And the other thing I have to mention, because reading this list is ridiculous, was the records that this album set, specifically in the United States. Number one, it's the best performing album on the Billboard 200 ever. It was the top position for 24 weeks, which is longer than any other album since 85. Certified Diamond, which means 10 million copies. Three of the five singles became international number ones, which is just insane. It's the best-selling album this century, not even that year or decade, since 2001, whenever the century starts, I forget. It's just, it is insane. What I also love is in the UK, both 21 and her preceding album, 19, were top five albums at the same time, and the only other musical act to do that is the Beatles. That's how you know you're in some pretty good company. But coming up, we have my freeform set. This is four straight picks, all for me, starting off with two big hits, following up with two lesser hits from still big bands. But this first group, I try not to play the hits all the time. This song is too good for me to not play it. It is that good. From one of my favorite groups of all time, here is Sultans of Swing by Dire Straits on Radio K, Real College Radio.

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Radio K, Real College Radio. That was Frank Sinatra by Cake, Follow Your Bliss by the B-52s, Always Something There to Remind Me by Naked Eyes, and Sultans of Swing by the Dire Straits. We're going to work in the opposite order in which we heard them, starting with Frank Sinatra. This is the opening track off of Cake's second album titled Fashion Nugget. I am a huge fan of Cake, almost purely because they incorporate trumpet into mainstream music. And as a former trumpet player myself, I mean, I still could play, but as a person that has played trumpet themselves, it is always fun to hear. And I would like to shout out Vince Diafore. He is the trumpet player in that band, and he does an absolutely fantastic job on all of these tracks. But in particular, Perhaps, and Sad Songs and Waltzes, a Willie Nelson cover. As for Follow Your Bliss by the B-52s, that one is just a shout out to my mom. She is a big fan of that band, specifically the song Love Shack. I was fortunate enough to cover the full, like, 9-minute version of Rock Lobster, which was one of the craziest music experiences I've ever had, with Always Something There to Remind Me by Naked Eyes, originally a Burt Bacharach tune. Naked Eyes covered it. Famously, they were recording this album at Abbey Road Studios, and downstairs in the studios, there was a party being hosted, one of the hosts being Paul McCartney. They returned to the studio at 1 a.m. He took one try on the vocal and got it immediately. The singer claims it is the first time that he has ever gotten a take on the first try. Pete Byrne is his name. And as for Sultans of Swing by Dire Straits, one of the best guitar sounds ever, courtesy of Mark Knopfler's 1961 Fender Stratocaster. Originally, it was actually written on a steel guitar in open tuning, where he played the lick. He didn't think it was coming together very well. He thought it sounded a bit dull, and then he bought his first ever Stratocaster, played it on that, and to quote him, it came alive just then. I have one more pick for you all, but this will be my last break. I hope you have all been enjoying listening. I am DJ Celica, occasionally, hopefully joined by my co-host DJ Highroad, every Monday from 7 to 9 p.m. And if you like listening to the music that I put out, or me rambling about the music that I put out, hope you stay tuned. And if not, I just hope you keep listening to Radio K. But the next song we'll be playing is a Dolly Parton tune. This was a request from a listener, and I would like to give a brief story about my friend's ex, who, they live in the South, and out loud in public said that they are not a Dolly Parton fan because they do not like country music. If you know anything about pop culture, you would know that those two are not necessarily synonymous with one another, as Dolly Parton might be one of the most liked celebrities, not just singers, just celebrities in general of all time. So, of course, he got quite a few looks with that opinion. But either way, I'm going to put that on for you right now, and I hope you keep listening to Radio K, Real College Radio.

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1: 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Oh, oh, oh, oh.

Radio K, real college radio. You just heard Can't Feel Me by Heart to Gold. Before that was Auto Smile by At. And prior to that was I Left My Wallet in El Segundo by A Tribe Called Quest. And then the first song you heard was Bellows by Venetian Glass. Wait, other way around, Venetian Glass by Bellows. Thank you everybody to tuning in. Those were the first four songs of my 2 hours, but before I introduce myself, let me tell you a little bit about one of those songs. I Left My Wallet in El Segundo is from A Tribe Called Quest, and they are a infamous 90s hip-hop group, and it is made up of Ali Shadi Muhammad, Jairobi White, Q-Tip, and Fife Dawg. And that brings you all to me. My name is DJ Fife Dawg, and I will be your DJ for the next 2 hours. And of course, as an homage to my namesake, I have to start every set with a little bit of Tribe Called Quest. They also are just an artist I really love. We are going to hear some electronic stuff coming up. Well, not all of it, but it's going to be kind of all over the place, but just cool electronic vibey, if I had to put some words to it. We're going to start it off with some new music from the Daruti Column, who are a really cool group from the 90s. I know some of their older stuff, but they haven't really put much out until just now. So we're going to hear a new song of theirs called Vapor in a Matchbox here on Radio K, Real College Radio.

0: Hi, this is Thomas from Mr. Elevator. 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

Radio K, real college radio. You just heard Sit by Japanese Breakfast off the album Jubilee. Before that was Take Me by the Hand by Oklu and Blade. Before that was Higher by Dijon. And then the first song you heard was Vapor in a Matchbox by the Durruti Column. I feel like those all actually worked pretty well together. It's my favorite thing when I play songs I've never heard and they actually flow together. Dijon has been one of my favorite artists of the past year. That is off of the album Baby, which is not my favorite album of his. He really does not have that much music out. I liked Baby, but his album called Again? Wait, okay, I'm blanking on it. This is literally like one of my favorite albums. It is called... Shoot. Okay, well, it's... Oh, absolutely, absolutely, that's what it's called, not again. I knew it was some common word that had an A at the start. Absolutely, yes. So that is a fantastic album from Dijon, but unfortunately, we do not have anything else from him in the radio, but really cool artist. Japanese Breakfast used to be one of my all-time favorite artists, and I really like Japanese Breakfast still. I don't know why I kind of stopped listening. All of their songs are really cool. I didn't love the last album from them, but this album Jubilee is great, and my favorite one from theirs is Soft Sounds from Another Planet. Very really beautiful listening, electronic, little experimental. And I first got into Japanese Breakfast by listening to the audiobook from the forewoman Michelle Zahner called Crying in H Mart, which is a fantastic book. And I was just on a road trip with my family, and every time we do a road trip, and we're a big road trip family, so I've listened to my fair share of books this way. We listened to an audiobook, and Crying in H Mart was the choice, and it's a fantastic book. But then from there I started listening to the music and just fell in love, and this is my reminder to listen to more Japanese Breakfast. And it's just such a cool name, and I've seen them live one time. It was up there in my absolute all-time best concerts I've ever gone to. They're fantastic live. But then I also saw Michelle Zahner do a DJ set for Free in Madison, which was also really cool. So she's just like an awesome person. So a little bit of hype for Japanese Breakfast. Next up, we're going to be doing a little more indie stuff. We're going to go back in time a bit with Guided by Voices and then listen from this current duo, This is Lorelei, that's just been blowing up. And then we're gonna hear a local group called Jericho that I don't really know at all, and then we'll hear another song after that, but I won't spoil everything. But one of the songs I don't know, so we'll hope it all works out, but I'm sure it'll all be great, because everything's great here on Radio K, real college radio.

Radio K, Real College Radio. You just heard Murder Your Memory by Tidal Fight. Before that was Country Honk by Jericho. Prior to that was Billy Came Back by This Is Lorelei. And then the first song you heard was Back to the Lake by Guided by Voices. A lot of long band names there. Not that long, but I like when band names are three parts. Guided by Voices, This Is Lorelei, blah, blah, blah. We've got one group with a three-set name coming up in the next few songs, but you guys will find that out in

an amount of time when I say the songs that you heard again. But these songs, songs that I like, they're good. Murder Your Memory by Title Fight is off of the album Hyperview, which Title Fight is a really awesome group. Normally they're a lot more hardcore. That's probably their most melodic song. It's one of my favorites of theirs, but I do really like their more high energy stuff. But I don't know if it's the move for 9:45 on a Monday night, so we're keeping it pretty chill, kind of. My name is DJ Fife Dog, to anyone just tuning in, and I'm the DJ for the next bit of time. But recently I was listening to that song, Murder Your Memory, and I was playing it off my speaker, and I don't know what I was doing, but I couldn't hear it well, but I just heard the bass line, and I remember it was so fantastic, and I was thinking, what song is this? Oh my god, this sounds like the best song ever. And I was like, oh, it's a song, and that song's great, but if you listen to just, like, the bass, it sounds like the best song ever, so I recommend that if you have terrible speakers. Next up, we are going to have a listener request for A Rouge Aftab with Late Night Reprise. And then after that, we're going to listen to something, I guess, a little more high energy and electronic from The Effers. And then get into some trip hop after that. So lots of great stuff coming up here on Radio K, Real College Radio.

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You just heard Sunday, the Day Before My Birthday by Moby. Prior to that was Cactus Fade by Four Heads Only. Prior to that was I Like It Like That by The Effers. And then the first song you heard was Last Night Reprise by Arooj Aftab. All of those were really cool songs. The only one I've ever heard before is the Moby song, and that is off the album 18. And that's a great album. Moby, super cool artist, electronica. It would have been my dream to go to one of his DJ sets back in the day. But I really liked all of those. The Effers are a modern group, and that song was really, really fun. I definitely want to listen to more of their stuff. Definitely good party music or whatnot. And then the Arooj Aftab song was a listener request. That song was really cool. I liked the way it kind of ebbed and flowed. It was very interesting. And then the Four Heads Only song, I'd never heard that one before. It was called Cactus Fade. I'm pretty sure it was remixing Your Love is King by Sade. I'm like 99% sure it kept sounding just like that. And so for these next few songs, I wanted to play that, but we don't have that song. So we'll start off with a different song by Sade, which is By Your Side. These next four songs are going to be really mellow, so if anyone happens to be driving and on the verge of falling asleep, you should probably roll down the window or change the channel. But for anyone looking for some great, awesome, cool, vibey, but next four are going to be pretty mellow tunes, then y'all can keep this channel on here on Radio K, Real College Radio.

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You just heard Sound and Color by the Alabama Shakes. Before that was Lazuli by Beach House. Prior to that was Dust in the Wind by Chanel Beads. And then the first song you heard was By Your Side by Sade. Hope nobody fell asleep at the wheel during that. All pretty mellow songs. It seems like we're getting to the time of the night to wind down a little bit. Personally, I will be going to sleep right after my shift is over at 11, but to anyone just tuning in, my name is DJ Five Dog, and I have been on since 9, and I will be on until my consequential bedtime at 11. Those are all beautiful songs, though. That song, Sound and Color, is extra special to me. It always reminds me of my mom and driving with my family at night and hearing that and just looking out the window at the stars or falling asleep against the window, perhaps. A lot of my really core memories with songs are in cars, I've realized. And it's really interesting because a lot of really core experiences I've had with people have been in the context of songs in cars, which is just kind of unique because music is such a power to set a context to a memory. And really, and I think this is something that's actually proven. Yeah, it is. Like, the mind, that's why the ABCs, you know, work. You can get those in your brain with a little song and whatnot. But music does cement it into your long-term memory, I guess, better than without it. I don't know. I took a psychology class freshman year, so don't take DJ Five Dog's medical advice or whatnot. But it is really interesting, though, because oftentimes a lot of the really important nights or days or whatever in my life have a song tied to it, which is what always brings me back to it when I hear that song. And then, for example, that song always just makes me think of my mom and driving at night. Next up, we're going to hear some more stuff that we'll see how mellow it is, but all pretty electronic. We're going to start off with some music that is new from Earth Eater, which will be Fast Asleep featuring Oaklu. And so if I had to guess, I've never heard the song, but it'll probably be a little more upbeat electronic. And then after that, we're going to hear from a local band, Kitty Craft, and then take it from there here on Radio K, Real College Radio.

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0: Radio K, real college radio. You just heard Evangeline by the Cocteau Twins. Before that was Nothing I Could Hide by Arlo Parks. Prior to that was Par 5 by Kitty Craft. And then the first song that you heard was Fast Asleep by Earth Eater featuring Oaklu. That is a new song off of the album Heavenly Body, If I'm the Bottle, You're the Message. I like that name. That's kind of funny. I liked all those songs a lot. I knew everything except for the Earth Eater one, but that was cool. Honestly, a little bit mellower than I thought it would be, because I know Oaklu is a pretty fast-paced electronic artist, but I thought that was a really nice match. Kitty Craft is a local group here that I've gotten pretty into in the past few months. They're a really, really unique group. That song Par 5 is off of the album Beats and Breaks from the Flower Patch, and the whole thing has that same vibe. I would say all their music is honestly a little bit ominous almost, but in like a whimsical, mysterious way. They've got really unique harmonies and just stuff that I don't hear anybody else doing. And that song Nothing I Could Hide, I actually discovered here on the radio, the Arlo Parks song, but I've really loved it this whole summer. I think it's just such a beautiful song. And Cocteau Twins, of course, they're fantastic. That was off of the album Four Calendar Cafe, which I actually don't know that well, but I have yet to hear a bad Cocteau Twins song, so always a safe bet. Next up, we're gonna hear a new song from Chris Acker, which is taking us in a bit of an indie direction. Apparently he's similar to MJ Lenderman, so we will hear a MJ Lenderman song afterwards to confirm. And to anybody tuning in, my name is DJ Fife Dog, and I've got about 20 more minutes of your time, if you care to give it to me. So we'll listen to some good last few songs, but the music will not end. We'll have another fantastic DJ on after me, and the music will be great forever here on Radio K, Real College Radio.
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0: I'm joined right now in studio with Kurt Vile, who's here to play us some tunes from his upcoming album, Walking on a Pretty Days.
1: Waking.
0: What? Oh, Waking on a Pretty Days.
1: Yeah, that happens all the time.
0: Oh, well.
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0: You all just heard In the Morning of the Magicians by The Flaming Lips. Before that was Zoom 97 by Kurt Vile. Prior to that was Wristwatch by MJ Lenderman. And then the first song you heard was Overdrafted by Chris Acker. And that is all from me, everybody. My name has been DJ Fife Dog. I've been on air since 9, but I am passing off the music to the next fantastic DJ. So welcome in the booth, DJ Haven.
1: Hello. I'm here. I'm on time this time. Last week, we don't need to talk about it.
0: But that's okay.
1: But, you know, it happens to everybody sometimes.
0: Indeed.
1: Only once. Only once, though.
0: Well, let's see. What are we going to be getting into first?
1: Oh, yeah. Okay. So I got my wisdom teeth taken out last week. Also, it was there was a lot going on. And so the first song for tonight is a thought that I had when I was thinking about getting my wisdom teeth taken out. I Want to Be Sedated by the Ramones.
0: That's so funny. I didn't realize that was the reasoning
1: for
0: that song. Well, perfect.
1: I made a whole playlist after I got my wisdom teeth out when I was still like kind
0: of
1: loopy on the sedation medicine.
0: I'm sure it's fantastic.
1: This was the first song. There was only 3 songs. This was the first one. The other one was Numb by Linkin Park. And then the third one was I Can't Feel My Face by The Weeknd.
0: Oh, wow. Okay,
1: I'm
0: so there's a theme going on.
1: I'm not going to play the other two, but the first one, definitely, you will be hearing.
0: Well, all right. I hope everybody is thinking back to when they got their wisdom teeth out, if anyone did, with this next one here on
1: Radio K,
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Radio K, Real College Radio. You just listened to Genius of Love by Tom Tom Club. Before that, Lady Flash by The Go Team, which was, you know, what's the word I'm thinking of? The word that's coming to mind is designed, but I feel like that's not right. I don't know, composed with the intent of making it sound like you're flipping through TV stations, which I think it achieves that very well. Before that, Faust Arp by Radiohead, and at the top of the set, I Want to Be Sedated by Ramones, which is what I was thinking when I was getting my wisdom teeth out last week. Not very fun. Not very fun to get your wisdom teeth out, I'll say that. You know, I'm sure that most of you listening probably have already gotten your wisdom teeth removed, so I'm just going to say a bunch of things that are old news, right? But, you know, the surgery itself, not that bad. You go under, and then you wake up and it's done. Easy peasy. Everything ever since then, not very fun. I miss chips. I miss chips so bad. I don't know when I can have chips again. I don't know when I should have chips, but I miss it. I miss it so bad. But at least they're out and it's over and done with. Anyway, I am DJ Haven, and I am going to play some more music for you guys tonight. I will be your DJ here until 1 a.m., and I'm going to start off the rest of my shift with a No Doubt classic, Spiderwebs, on Radio K, Real College

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You just listened to One Armed Scissor by At the Drive-In. Before that, Come Out and Play by The Offspring. Before that, Regret by New Order. And at the top of the set, Spiderwebs by No Doubt. A whole 90s set, which I never really do intentionally until I put all the songs together and I'm like, oh, all these songs are from the 90s. That's interesting. Oh, wait. No, I actually lied. That last song is from the year 2000. So I just lied on air, and I'm very sorry about that. Doesn't really matter, though, because I was also thinking I should probably try and just play whatever I want to play instead of trying to think of themed sets that I always lose one or the other at the end. Anyway, as you just heard, we turned a little bit more towards a heavier sound at the end of that set, and we're going to continue that with the next one, starting off with Hum and their song Little Dipper here on Radio K Real College Radio.

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You just listened to Xerxes by Deftones. Before that, Decode by Paramore from the Twilight original motion picture soundtrack. Speaking of motion picture soundtrack, you know who else was featured on the Twilight original motion picture soundtrack? Although not for the first movie, but for one of the other ones, I can't remember. Radiohead, who I played earlier. Same album, by the way, In Rainbows. I believe that song, though, was 15 Step, which is a great song. But, you know, I didn't play that one. I digress. Anyway, before that, you heard Where Am I by Title Fight, and at the top of the set, Little Dipper by Hum. Coming up next, I don't really have any much else to say about those, so just looking forward. I have a variety set in your future. No particular theme for these, just songs that I wanted to play. And we're going to start it off with Björk and her song, Possibly Maybe, on Radio K, Real College Radio.

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Radio, K Real College Radio. You just listened to I Know the End by Phoebe Bridgers. Before that, Bluebeard by Cocteau Twins. Before that, Jane Says by Jane's Addiction. And at the top of the set, Possibly Maybe by Bjork. Today, now that it is past midnight, it is my mom's birthday. Woo! Everybody cheer. Everybody cheer. You better be cheering right now. And so, to celebrate, I'm going to play a special little set of songs for my mom. One song that I don't think she knows. Well, no, I know she doesn't know because I told her about it. And I was like, well, you're going to find out what this song is. And then other songs that I know that she will like to hear for her birthday. Yay! So starting it off, we're going to hear Birthday by the Beatles. Here on Radio K, Real College Radio.

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Woo! Yeah.

Radio, K Real College Radio. You just listened to Material Girl by Madonna. Before that, Such Great Heights by the Postal Service. Before that, America by Simon and Garfunkel. And at the top of the set, for my mom's birthday, Birthday by the Beatles, which I incorrectly said that she didn't know it. And then when I played the song, she said, duh, I know this song. Didn't know it was the Beatles. So I would like to correct that. I'd like to correct my mom's good name for her Beatles knowledge, I guess. Anyway, happy birthday, Mom. That's all. Everybody else, you better be saying happy birthday, though. I can hear it. I can hear it. And I know that you're not, so you better say happy birthday. Anyway, after that, we're going to play just some... another variety set of sorts, and I'm gonna start it off with Gorillaz and their song Andromeda featuring Dram, or is it D-R-A-M? I've actually never heard of this artist besides this one song, so I really wouldn't know. I'm gonna look into that while this song plays here on Radio K, Real College Radio.

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1: I'm DJ To Be Determined, and I host Pedal Pushers on Sunday from 11 to 1. 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

0: Remember that time Radio K got you through a breakup, a hangover, and finals week? Yeah, us too. 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

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You just listened to French Navy by Camera Obscura. Before that, Leaving on a Jet Plane by John Denver. Before that, Fell on Black Days by Soundgarden. And nothing else. And at the top of the set, Andromeda by Gorillaz featuring DRAM, which I looked it up. It is pronounced DRAM. It is also an acronym for something, and I cannot tell you what, but I encourage you, if you're curious, to look it up. It's nothing like too weird. It's just a little funny, but I can't say it though. Anyway, it is nearing the end of my shift here at Radio K tonight. And for my last set, I just have a few more, you know, random songs that I like and that I want to play. And we're going to start it off with Slow Dive and their song Machine Gun here on Radio K, Real College Radio.

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We often mix multiple songs on top of one another, so no two shifts sound the same. 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

cause there's a reason doesn't mean it happened for a good cause. Even apple eating, even eating caught a tough call. We all fall down, the bells pound, trying to make it off the ground for the 10 count. They say it's fate, you should try to find some meaning in it. I try not to take it personal, I think

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He thought he could induce a heart attack by running at a very fast rate for a sizable distance, then falling exhausted and dying. So he set out to run as hard as he could, and he ran and he ran until he was exhausted and he collapsed. He didn't die. So the next night he tried the same thing and he ran again. 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And after this had been going on for a week, he felt so good that he didn't want to kill himself anymore.

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track him with a gun, that's trigonometry. Then you take over his block, that's monopoly. At least that's what I seen on state property. Took pride in honesty. Honestly, I'm unashamed. I paid more than I made. Made moves, dudes for bay, check the trailblaze. Found solace in the same. I persevered through the days. I ain't never need no agent. I ain't never need no manager. A whip ride heavy when it's passengers. Grab him by the throat, flex the manicure. How he move his cavalier. No boots, still polo down. The pants is pleated. And some white noise ones, cause it's still mad. Still average. 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I've been all over the planet. I was getting off facts for facts. I made plans with my own two hands. Sitting count, split from my mouth. Forgot the amount. Let's start again. I've been at it for consecutive days.

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Orphan Source by Tracy Breaks. I thought, well, I was trying to find something danceable. Well, it's not really. But I'll get to that later. Starting off, Effers with If You Want a Party, Come Over to My House. But I believe I actually put the wrong version in the software because it was an extended, I think it's like Eli Oba, maybe? Let me see. Okay, it's not letting me see the entire name of the song. I don't know. It's like Eli Oba something version. So, if you're wondering why that version was different, that's why. But yeah, I heard that when I came in. I was like, oh, I'll try and play something else that's like kind of danceable. I don't know. I would argue that that song is not particularly easy to dance to. The hyperpop Orphan Source. But it's still a song I love nonetheless. And you'll probably be hearing more from that album later if you stay tuned, because it is Turn It Up Tuesday, which is also part of why I wanted to play it, because I was like, oh, I'll just play it early. But yeah, incredibly, incredibly underrated. Get in now while you still can. Not that there's like an expiration date on it or anything, but that album is so, so good. If you enjoy hyperpop or electropop, I highly recommend it. I guess it can be a bit much if you're not used to it, but like, it's worth it. What else do I have to talk about? Maybe the fact that I should start learning to play Mahjong. Because I feel like I talked about this like every month or so. And I'm like, oh, I feel like that would be a fun hobby to get into. And then I just can't understand it. And I'd never get into it. I don't know. We'll see. Maybe someday I will get into it. I also feel like I've heard a lot of people say that if you tell people you're going to do something, then you get the dopamine for doing it, and then you don't end up doing it, which is a problem, or something I've had a problem with for a while now. It's come up a lot. So, I don't know. Then I probably shouldn't be telling you this, or that I'm going to do it. I don't know. I don't even know where I'm going with this. Let's see. But you're going to hear some Alex Amen coming up, as well as potentially some Childish Gambino, excuse me. I don't know why. I don't even know how I messed that up. Some other stuff that you'll just have to stay tuned, you know? Right here on Radio K. Real early morning college radio.

0: face down in the brown grass. Shame, shame on my brown, brown. 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And if I'm dead to the world, what you gonna do? What you gonna do?
1: I can't remember.
0: Shot spot, rewind. Please, girl, be mine. Email denied. Talk to me, baby.

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5: We're doing our part. We're making a mark through the tears and the cries. And yes, still we rise, Maya. It's been a hell of a run, and we've only begun.

cause you fright, cause the gnome's out of sight. By yourself can't get far in the dark, then spark. The game is to blind you, the aim is to see. Distraction's the lock, but connection's the key. We're doing our part, we're making a mark. Through the tears and the cries, and yet still we rise, Maya. It's been a hell of a run, and we've only begun. It ain't done till it's done, and it's done

cause a fright, cause the known's out of sight. By yourself can't get far in the dark. Dear Spartan, the game is to blind you, the aim is to see. Distraction's the lock, but connection's the key. We're doing our part, we're making a mark. Through the tears and the cries, and yes, still we rise, Maya. It's been a hell of a run.

Radio K. Real early morning college radio. You just heard Brian Jackson, Masters at Work, Kenny Dope, and Louis Vega with Now More Than Ever extended version. I'm assuming that's the extended version because that's what came up in our software, and also that song was 7 minutes long. But maybe there's an even longer version out there. Who knows? Let me know if you know. Right before that, Coheed and Cambria, Devil in Jersey City. Childish Gambino was before that. Two Shadows. And starting the set off, Alex Amen, Cabin by the Sea. Pretty, very eclectic set. But very enjoyable, especially that last song. I wasn't sure what to expect, but I was a little bit worried about playing a 7 minute song, but it ended up being quite enjoyable, very jazzy, which makes sense because there's a song on this album called Is That Jazz? I'd be surprised if it wasn't jazzy, you know? Although maybe it's like, oh, well, they're trying to figure out if it's jazz, and it's actually not. You never know. But it was good either way. Also, that Coheed and Cambria album, I've been listening to it a lot recently. Ever since DJ Netizen put me on that one day when I was like, I don't know, for whatever reason, I was not in the studio, but I was here, and I came back, and he was like, oh, yeah, you should listen to this. It seems like it's up your alley. It's very, like, melodic, like, rock, and then I listened to it, and I was like, damn, this is really good. I find it interesting that Rate Your Music, which is obviously not the most reliable source, says it's, oh, it doesn't actually, never mind, I was gonna be like, oh, Rate Your Music has this album listed as its like primary genre as progressive rock, and I was like, that seems a little bit weird, but it actually doesn't. It has it as emo, which makes sense. And that's actually exactly what I would have expected. Also, sorry, I thought something crazy was going on because I can hear myself outside of the booth because I guess the radio got turned up really loud and it was freaking me out because I was like, who was in here talking like that? Who knows though? But we are gonna hear some cool new stuff. Let's see. We are gonna hear, actually the first song we're gonna hear is not new. Some FKA Twigs with Room of Fools off of her 2025 album. Wait, no. Was it 2025 or 2024? Either way, I think I remember it coming out. It was 2025. Off for 2025 album Eusexua. You're also going to hear some Sophie Wellington and some other new stuff that I'm going to keep a secret because, totally not because I haven't chosen it yet. But it will most likely be Quedeca right here on Radio K. Real early morning college radio.

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hope you guys are having a hell of a time listening to Radio K, Real College Radio. You just heard Quadeca, Hell of a Time, his new single. Right before that, Sophie Wellington with Charleston Number 1. FKA Twigs was right before that with Room of Fools, and I'm realizing I only played 3 songs, which is fine. I have no problem with that personally, but I fully thought it was 4. I don't really care though, because I do have some stuff I want to talk about. I will say Quadeca is an interesting artist because, first of all, I feel like our music director kind of did him dirty in the email they sent out the other day about, like, I guess about him. It just says YouTuber turned rapper, which if I saw that, I'd be like, I'm never listening to that. It also shows up on the Radio K website, I believe. Or not, it's not on there yet. But if I saw that, I would stay 10,000 yards away, man. YouTuber turned rapper. But that song was pretty great. But I will say, I have some complicated feelings on Quadeca. Because, first of all, I think his best song is... and this has nothing to do with my complicated feelings, but he's a song with Breakins, that I do not remember the name of, but it's off his, like, 2024 mixtape. Let's see. What is it called? Where is it? Oh, A La Carte. That song is really, really good. And we don't have it, obviously. Because or else I would have played it. But that is by far my favorite Quadeca song. But he released an album last summer that was very... I think I talked about this on air before, too. It was interesting because it was, like, getting extremely good reviews when it came out. And then it gave it like, a week. And people started to realize that it's kind of, like... And I would never describe music like this personally, but I think this gets the point across the best. People would call it crescendo slop. Which, again, I don't think putting... Or, like, dumbing... Or not dumbing down, but, like... boiling down art criticism, just calling something slop is good or a, like, productive way of talking about music, but that is also kind of what it is. It's very loud and very sort of, I guess, like, boastful in its instrumentation, but there's not really much to it beyond that. It's kind of just, like, grand sounding for the sake of sounding grand without having any substance, necessarily. And that made people turn on it. Which I guess I'm just kind of describing how people reacted to the album. I thought it was really good at first, but it's 'cause I was like, wow, this is so beautiful. But then, you know, it's, yeah. You can give it a listen. I'd still recommend it, probably, but it's not... I wouldn't go out of my way to listen to it. Especially when his album that came out the year before, or 2 years before, was a lot better, in my opinion. And I really enjoyed that one. Tell Me a Joke is really good, which I might play soon, too. But the other thing that I was going to get into about Quadeca was when that album came out, and people were, like, criticizing it, it came out... that he is, like, the ultimate Nepo baby, because his dad is, like, a multimillionaire venture capitalist, which is, like, ultimately, whatever, you know? If he makes good music and he's not, like, a horrible person, I don't really care. But I also do think that is kind of exceptionally funny, especially when he got a lot of his start from, or, like, his popularity from making YouTube rap, where he would, like, diss other YouTubers like KSI. I don't know, maybe I'm rambling a little bit, but I just find a lot about his backstory very interesting, and not necessarily in a good way. But it says on his dad's Wikipedia page, which also, if your dad has a Wikipedia page, is a pretty bad sign in terms of Nepo babiness. Apparently, he helped launch Quake 3 and Tony Hawk's Pro Skater, so I can't even hate on him too hard. But, yeah. Anyways... what was I getting at? Oh, yeah, but
Next up, we're going to hear some Gang of Four, which maybe this is sacrilegious, but I don't think I've ever listened to them ever. So I'm excited to check them out. But I did, when I like raided my dad's CDs, I like grabbed a Gang of Four album, but then I just left it at home by accident. So I never actually got to listen to it. But yeah, we'll see how it sounds. Hopefully I like it. Anthrax by Gang of Four right here on Radio K. Real early morning college radio.

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0: You just heard Underscores with Love Field off her new album that's... It's not... Well, it's new, but it came out like a couple months ago. But an actually new album, Kalayla, Ideal One, New Avatar. Her album just dropped 2 weeks ago, maybe. Also, Chat Pile with Deep Blue. Some hardcore in the morning. And starting off with Gang of Four with Anthrax, which I was expecting to be, I guess, more hardcore than it actually ended up being, but still pretty enjoyable. Maybe not really to my taste, but quite good.

0: a bad album, then I have further questions. But, you know, honestly, I mean, maybe I feel like you could do some, like, outsider, like, esoteric, like, this is intentionally bad because there's a commentary on the music industry type stuff, maybe. Or maybe that's overplayed and overdone. I don't know.
1: Huh. Yeah, I don't know. It's like, I mean, overdone. Like, are there a lot of intentionally bad albums
0: actually,
1: to critique the music industry?
0: I don't think there are. I don't even know what I'm thinking of, because there's something that does that, but I can't, like... I feel like... Maybe... the only one I can think of, and this doesn't even count, is Crash by Charlie XCX, because that album is not very good. But it is, like... It was kind of like a middle finger to Atlantic Records, as far as I know. So, maybe that counts. I don't know. But I actually can't think of any times that's actually been the case where it's just like, oh, let me put out a piece of art that, like, is intentionally bad.
1: I mean, there's... I think, yeah, I think that Charlie XCX thing and similar, like, label dramas, like, when Frank Ocean wanted to get out of his... you have to make a certain amount of albums with us contract,
0: mm-hmm.
1: and Lil Uzi did a similar thing, and Eternal Take 2, or I don't know.
0: Ooh, that was a bad album.
1: Yeah, that album. But then he started posting on Instagram after he released that bad album. He started posting pictures of Frank Ocean, like, oh... It was just to get out of my record deal, but I'm not entirely convinced that that's the reason why the album was bad.
0: Yeah, I'm not falling for that. I'm not gonna lie. but yeah, if you have any bad music to put out, let us know. I'm almost more intrigued than a good album. Maybe not. I don't know, but regardless if you put out good music or bad music, you're about to hear some good music, some Purity Ring, who I've been kind of curious about now ever since yesterday, as well as some Caroline Polachek and some Charlie XCX. Let's get into it. Radio K.
1: Real.
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1: In 1972, Robert Zimmerman enrolled in a Russian class at McAllister College in St. Paul.
2: Just changing intonation to turn a statement into a question.
1: He didn't finish his degree at McAllister. He did that at Michigan State. But his love of the Russian language and history remained. In 1978, Zimmerman moved to Russia to continue his studies and later to work for the U.S. Information Agency, a job which led to him being followed by the KGB. Eventually, Zimmerman found his way back to Minnesota, where, inspired by his interest in the Romanov dynasty, he sat down to write an historical novel from the viewpoint of the young kitchen boy who by accident witnessed the murder of the last Tsar and his family in 1918. Zimmerman published The Kitchen Boy in 2003 under the pen name Robert Alexander.
0: MN90 is produced by Ampers, Minnesota's community radio stations. 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

0: 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Turn it up, radio. You just heard 8485 with 115 right before that. Charlie XCX with Lightning off of her, her album called Crash. We talked about earlier. Caroline Polachek was right before that with Pang. And starting to set off Purity Ring with I'm an Ocean off of their self-titled release. Yeah. Sorry, we're trying to get the microphone situation figured out.
1: Yeah, it's like I'm a little groundhog and I keep running to the wrong microphone.
0: Yeah, it's like, you know, those like, it's like whack-a-mole. Yeah,
1: that's what I was trying to get at.
0: But yes, Crash by Charlie XCX is not my favorite project ever. I'm a very big Charlie fan, but that album was kind of very boring to me. But if we look at it as like a commentary on the music industry, you know, maybe you can get some sort of meaning out of that, because she like did it to screw over Atlantic Records by making the most basic pop album imaginable. Or maybe it's just kind of bland and boring. But she also dropped one of her best albums right after that, like literally 2 years later. So,
1: which is Pop 2 or what?
0: Oh, which is Brat.
1: Oh, yeah. I see.
0: Well, Pop 2 came out back in 2017, so...
1: I thought Crash was earlier. I didn't realize it was one of her most recent.
0: No, Crash came out super recently. Relatively recently. But all of her... I was listening to Number One Angel again on the way here, which is one of her two mixtapes that came out in 2017. And I will say, it's like weird how some of the... Like, half the songs are just like these sort of basic but very well made pop songs, and the other half is just like, they're not particularly experimental, but they're like much more interesting and significantly better than the rest of the album. And it's just kind of weird to me. Like, Roll With Me is so good, and compared to some of the other songs, it like is infinitely more interesting. But I don't know, maybe we'll hear Roll With Me later today.
1: Could be. Have you heard the new Charlie XCX album that dropped like last Friday?
0: Oh yeah, and honestly, I don't think this is a very popular opinion, but I really, really, really like it.
1: Nice.
0: It's not my favorite of hers, but I don't know. I feel like people are kind of dismissing it, and I don't know. I think it's really good, definitely better than Crash, but also like,
1: but
0: I. Yeah.
1: It doesn't seem to be having the same cultural impact as Brat did, obviously.
0: Oh.
1: And I don't think, obviously, we don't want a rerun of that same energy. I'm glad that she's doing something different.
0: Exactly. I think it sounds cool and interesting. I've never heard anything like it before, and I don't think that something being unique makes it good, but I think that's what makes it significantly more interesting. And also, a lot of the songs, like, people seem to be really disliking them, but I think they're very, both, like, I think lyrically they're pretty interesting, but also production-wise, again, it's like nothing I've ever heard, and they're pretty catchy, so I don't know. I have no real complaints. It's certainly not perfect, but I think people are being, like, overhating it, perhaps, and I think I don't even know. I'm still trying to get my thoughts in order about it, but...
1: Time will tell.
0: Yeah.
1: Maybe everybody will switch up on this album in 6 months' time.
0: Maybe I'm wrong, but I feel like people probably will. But yeah, let's get into some Robin, who we did not hear from her earlier, but we were talking about her in the booth because of something she says on the Charlie XCX 360 remix with Young Lean and Robin. But let's get into it. Some Robin with, what song did I choose to play again? Be Mine, right here on Radio K.
1: Real.
0: Turn it up.
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2: White superstar running out of mileage. 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Oh,

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0: You just heard Underscores, your favorite sidekick, featuring 8485. Also, before that, Charlie XCX. Roll with me. Ooh, sorry, guys. It's quite cold in here. Alice in Chains, Wood was right there, right before that. And Robin started off that set with Be Mine, which I kind of went out on a limb on. I'm not going to lie, I was not the biggest fan of that song, but I hope someone out there enjoyed it dearly, not just as I did, because I didn't enjoy it very much, but it was pretty good still, don't get me wrong. But yeah, everything else there was amazing, I gotta say.
1: Lot of bangers, lot of bangers for sure. I have not done a lot of research into Robin, but before we were talking about her today, I did look through her albums yesterday, and there are some pretty dedicated Robin fans. So I'd be curious to sit down and listen to a full project by her, because I'm not familiar enough, you know?
0: I know a lot of people... Were we talking about this earlier? I know a lot of people really like her 2010 album, Body Talk. I've heard many people say that's a pop classic, but I've not heard much else about her other than that. She released an album last year, or this year.
1: Yeah, yeah.
0: But that's most of what I know.
1: Yeah. Well, I wouldn't be shocked if she's better than Young Lean. But I kind of think she's weighing down the 360 remix just a bit. But I don't want to write her off in full.
0: It could be worse. There's another 360 remix of Charlie XCX that didn't end up on the like remix album. That is, it's interesting. It's like this like I guess technically it's already EDM, but it's like a even more EDM remix. And I don't remember having the fondest opinions on it. You know, it's been a while since I listened to it, but and everyone seems to have forgotten that it existed, so.
1: Yeah, I don't know. I think that's kind of a very cool way to do it. I'd never actually got around to listening to the, like, different Brat versions, but it's really fun that she kind of brought together, like, Ariana Grande, like Drain Gang members, like Addison Rae, who's like a TikToker, and like,
0: well, she's more than a TikToker now.
1: Yeah, she is more than a TikToker now. She's like a, yeah, Addison Rae is seriously a pop star. There are people who are very big fans of her music, and it's not very, it's very unrelated to her past career as a TikTok dancer.
0: I find it very funny that she basically like moved up Charlie's, because she used to hang out with like Charlie D'Amelio. Yeah. And then now she hangs out with Charlie XCX.
1: She upgraded her Charlie.
0: Yeah. Do you think it's like a Pokemon evolution?
1: Did she cut off Charlie D'Amelio? She can't hang around only one of them. There's not enough space for two.
0: I don't know. It's just nobody ever talks about Charlie D'Amelio anymore, which I don't know what relevance she would have in any conversation anymore. She doesn't really do much, but
1: didn't she have like a TV show?
0: Oh yes, wasn't it like Catching Up with the D'Amelios or something?
1: I mean, I think that's the Kardashian one. I don't think they directly took the Kardashian name, but it was something like that for sure.
0: It was the D'Amelio show. Who watched this? I mean, I guess I can imagine who would, but I remember seeing like somebody react to it, and it was just like depressing, because it was just like their lives. I mean, not that their like lives are super hard or anything, because ultimately they're like insanely rich and famous, but it just seemed kind of depressing because people just wanted to like,
1: yeah,
0: use them for their fame, I guess.
1: Yeah, I think once you get that level of rich at a young age, most of the time, you're just surrounded by people who want to squeeze you for as much money as they can get out of you.
0: Exactly.
1: Which is a kind of sad way to live your life.
0: Yeah. Also, there was a Hype House show, too. Speaking of old, old TikTok like things. And do you know who Alex Warren is? The guy that made Ordinary? That, like, no offense to anyone that likes the song, but that song is terrible.
1: I'm not familiar. I don't know.
0: I'm 100% sure you've heard it. It's well, anyways, he was part of that. So if that is at all resonating with you, I don't know. It's cool to know.
1: Yeah, very
0: cool.
1: But
0: that song is, you've heard that song, and it's, I'm not a fan personally. Anyways, we've talked enough about the Hype House.
1: Yeah.
0: I think.
1: Yeah, we're gonna move on to Deftones. We're gonna start it off with a cover of a Smith song, I believe.
0: Yeah.
1: And this one is a banger.
0: Is this the one that he's like, I was looking for a job and then I found a job?
1: No.
0: And heaven knows I'm miserable now.
1: That would be cool, though. I would be interested in listening to a Deftones cover of Heaven Knows I'm Miserable.
0: I would, too, because that song is so funny.
1: But
0: I just...
1: But I don't know about funny.
0: Well, I mean, okay. I guess it's not that funny. I just think, I find it entertaining that he complains about his job on the song. But,
1: yeah.
0: You know, not that having a, well, I don't even know what my point is. I just think the song is funny. Let's get into some Deftones right here on Radio K.
1: Real?
0: Early morning.
1: Come

just do that, and then let the music do something, and then do that again. That'd be enough for a record. I mean, you only want 2.5 minutes if you can get it, you know, 3 minutes max.

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0: You just heard Boris with Feedbacker Part 3. Right before that, Kids See Ghosts with Fourth Dimension. The Smiths was right before that. Heaven Knows I'm Miserable Now. In reference to the fact that he had to get a job. Well, yeah. And a Deftone starting that set off with Please, Please, Please Let Me Get What I Want. I will say, I do understand Morrissey's plight. You know, jobs, having to get a job does suck, okay? I'm not like, I don't want to be like, oh, you should be happy that he has the ability to work to get money. I mean, yeah. But also, I do think it's funny that specifically Morrissey, it's not the fact that he's complaining about a job because having a job sucks, but I just said that. It's the fact that Morrissey's complaining about it that I think is funny.
1: Yeah.
0: Because Morrissey...
1: Yeah, he's kind of a bit of a whiny guy.
0: Yeah. It's like, okay. Yeah. And also, you found a job... Well, you were looking for a job and you found a job. Like,
1: I don't know.
0: I guess you have to have a job to work, to like be able to survive in society. But also, like... Well, I don't know. I also think it's funny. It really sounds like he says... Clavicular would have blushed, but he's actually talking about Caligula, the emperor of Rome between 37 and 41 AD. Yeah, not clavicular.
1: Yeah, I guess I know more about... This is what's wrong with today's youth. I know more about clavicular than I do about Caligula.
0: Yeah, exactly. Clavicular is kind of the Caligula of our time, people have said.
1: A little bit, yeah. I mean, ancient Rome was... I guess maybe it was the Greeks that were more obsessed with aesthetics. I don't know. But there's a... I imagine there's still something of that culture. They were the original looks maxers.
0: Well, see, this is the genius annotation of verse 3 of Heaven Knows I'm Miserable Now.

0: Even someone as kind of bad as Caligula would not, I don't know.
1: Yeah, he would blush
0: I
1: because it
0: don't
1: was
0: really
1: so
0: understand the whole
1: crazy.
0: blushing
1: Well,
0: thing.
1: because it's so. What she
0: He would
1: asked of
0: be
1: him.
0: embarrassed?
1: Yeah, well. Not. Yeah, I guess. It's just so, like. Because what it's implying was that Caligula was, like, a massive, like, pervert, but then. Even Caligula would have blushed, and he doesn't normally blush because he doesn't get, like, flustered about that kind of stuff. Because it's already so weird. But what she asked of him was so crazy.
0: And what was it that she asked?
1: I don't know, it doesn't say. It just says what she asked of me at the end of the day.
0: Sure. Just to leave it up to the imagination sort of thing.
1: Yeah, and then she makes fun of him for not going outside. Morrissey really is whiny, man. Holy crap.
0: Yeah, no, he's got some bravery though. I will say, I don't know if I want to give him props for it, but even when he performs nowadays in his current age, he still likes to tear off his shirt and throw it into the audience,
1: Yeah, I've
0: which
1: seen those pictures.
0: I kind of find a little bit funny. Which
1: Yeah.
0: honestly, like, more power to you. Like, I don't want to shame him for that. But he's not my particularly favorite guy ever.
1: Did you know that in Big Mouth Strikes Again, is that what that's what the song's called, right? He changed the lyrics from Walkman to iPod, later on. Like when he performs the
0: He like
1: song.
0: retconned
1: Yeah.
0: the lyrics. Interesting.
1: So I guess it's more relatable to today's youth, you know?
0: That's kind of fun.
1: Man, Morrissey is just unbelievable, man. But what's not unbelievable is this next song. We're gonna hear some Braid, potentially some King Gizzard. And that might actually be it. But it was a good Turn It Up Tuesday so far. It's gonna continue to be for the rest of the day. Maybe not turn it up, but it's gonna be a good day, is what I'm trying to say.
0: And you can, if you can just berate all the other DJs and call in and say, I need you to play Turn It Up music. It's the only thing that'll get me through the day, and I'm sure they'll oblige.
1: And if they don't oblige, I don't know.
0: Then
1: I don't
0: you
1: know what to
0: can
1: tell you.
0: storm the Radio K offices.
1: Yeah. Did you know that? Sorry, one more thing. Speaking of destroying stuff, I guess this is tangentially related. But did you know that the CIA fired a bazooka at Che Guevara at the UN one time?
0: No, I didn't know they fired a bazooka.
1: But what I imagined, I think apparently, it's from what I can tell, it seems like wait. Okay, I'm confused. I guess, okay, it was in New York and they fired it from Queens. I just imagined some guy like walked in with like a bazooka over his shoulder and shot it at him, which would be incredibly, I mean, it's horrifying, but it's also incredibly funny. But it seems like,
0: Funny? What's
1: it's
0: funny
1: not
0: about
1: funny,
0: that?
1: it's absurd, not funny.
0: Yeah, I think
1: Yeah.
0: absurd is a good way to
1: 'Cause
0: put
1: it's
0: it.
1: just like
0: It's
1: imagining
0: shocking,
1: somebody
0: yeah.
1: walking in and then firing like a, like, I don't know. It's not funny, but it is a little bit funny, but it's not funny. I also queued up the wrong song, but yeah. Anyways, Killing a Camera, Braid, right here on Radio K.
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My grandma said to me, if you only have one bean and you meet someone with no bean, you should give them half your bean, 'cause you will be less hungry. 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

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You just heard Pete Seeger live with It Could Be a Wonderful World. That's off of his Children's Concert at a Town Hall album that I love so dearly. Goodness, it makes me cry. Before Pete Seeger, we had Sophie Wellington with Shirt of Lace off of their new release, Her Bright Smile Haunts Me Still. That's a super cool album because you can hear, I don't know if it's her or someone who she works with, like dancing in the background, which I think is so awesome. Before Sophie, we had another new release, Creekbed Carter Hogan with Games of Pretend off of Peasants Revolt. We started off that set with a classic, or at least a classic for me, Kimya Dawson, Sunbeams and Some Beans off of Alpha Butt. So I guess two albums in there that are kind of intended for more children audiences. But I'm always really hopelessly endeared by artists who include children in their work as direct people they're singing towards. I think it's awesome. I wish we had, oh my goodness, I'm blanking. There's another artist who I really admire. I will figure out her name and say it again, who does the same thing. And it's just the best. If you're just tuning in, hello, my name is DJ Figs. I'll be with you until 11 today. And we've started out pretty folky. I tend to transition from Turn It Up Tuesday over on Rock and Roll over to a more acoustic kind of vibe. But I think we're going to stay there for a while. If you tune in a lot, you know I play a lot of theme sets. Those will be coming up around 10, hopefully. But until then, I'm going to be playing some of my favorites. Starting off, we're going to have some Labby Siffre. This is off of his Crying, Laughing, Loving, Lying album, and it's the song of the same name. 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

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You just heard an awesome little single from Pokey Lafarge. That's a new release as of like a couple weeks ago. Very awesome. Before that, we had a lot of classics: Bob Dylan, Subterranean Homesick Blues, Joan Baez with There But For Fortune. And we started off that set with Labi Siffre, Crying, Laughing, Loving, Lying. All of those beautiful things. Yeah, I don't know what to say about that set. I love all of those songs so, so much. Although, admittedly, I haven't listened to Bob Dylan or Joan Baez's discographies as much as I probably should, especially as someone who lives in Minneapolis. I didn't necessarily mean to put them together because they knew each other either. It just happened to be the way that it turned out. But yeah, we kind of ended on a happy little note there. So I think we're going to keep it kind of upbeat, at least for this first song. I've been thinking a lot about summer songs here because this is going to be my last summer at Radio K. So I'm trying to get all of the wonderful summer songs in that I can while I can. And someone I realize I haven't played a lot on here, mainly because we don't have a lot of his work in our library, is Brenton Wood. I really associate his song sound with the summertime, with being out and about. So without further ado, we're gonna start it off here with the Ogum Bogum song right here on Radio K, and then we're gonna keep it summery, kind of transition into some more jazzy little bits at the end here. Don't really know how to describe it, but it's gonna be fun. 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

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You just heard Liana Flores's new single, Silver Shoes. Very huge day for people who are big fans of Liana Flores. I'm pointing at myself. Before that, we had May Simones with Itsumo, which is played a lot on here for good reason. Fantastic album. Or I guess that's a single itself, but fantastic work. May Simones does. Very sad. I missed it when they came to the Twin Cities earlier this year. Before those two artists, we had kind of a completely different vibe. We started that off with Sam Cooke and Summertime and Brenton Woods' Oogum Boogum song, kind of the soul end of the Summertime in my brain. I think both of those little sets within the set are all Summertime themed. In my opinion, both of those like genres and vibes really fit what I imagine to be like a bright summer day. Speaking of which, I am really appreciative of those who have sent in their summery themed picks. I will be trying my absolute darndest to find them. In the interim, however, I think I'm going to try to do something that unfortunately I think I can only do two songs for, but it's kind of be a little story. Everybody gather in. So basically the other day I was listening to Fontaine's DC album Skintifia for the first time, all the way through. It's an album I play a lot on here, but I never listened to it from start to finish. And I was really taken by their opening track, which is called Inner Groth Godio. It's in Irish. It starts out that way. And those lyrics are related to a story. One second, let me make sure I'm citing my sources. Basically, this is a very meaningful song because it's inspired by someone named Margaret Keane, who passed away in England in 2018. And her family wanted to honor her legacy by having those words, Inner Groth Godio, translated into English, that's in our hearts forever, inscribed on her gravestone. But at the time, the Church of England opposed it. And so Fontaine's DC heard about that story and wrote this song kind of in response to that. And I found the whole thing, they've talked to the family, I found the whole thing very meaningful. And I wanted to try my best to find as many songs in our library that had Irish in it to play alongside this song. Unfortunately, I think I only have one other one. The songs I was kind of thinking of trying to play, we don't have here. So hard thing to figure out. But suffice to say, we're going to be starting off with Fontaine's DC. After them, we're going to be going to Sinead O'Connor. And yeah, if you have any recommendations of songs that contain Irish lyrics, I know there's a lot of traditional tunes that unfortunately we don't have, but contemporary artists too, I'd love to hear them. You can go to radiok.org. You can find our number, our email, right in. Love to hear your recommendations. Outside of that, though, after those songs, we'll probably get back into some of these requests because I do want to keep it summery. But for now, starting it off kind of somber here, here is Fontaine's DC. 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

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Umbrashed hool in the lower, selim welfi the hoss in ye cluhe. Satellite to Ranyon is a neher. You to the hosses and yon og is a dragon.

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You just heard Hozier with Like Real People Do off of his self-titled album. Before that, we had Ye Vagabonds with On Citric Road from their album All Tied Together. Sinead O'Connor with Never Get Old off of The Lion and the Cobra. We started off that set with the song that inspired the rest of it, which was Fontaine's DC in the Grosco Dio off of Skinty Fia. If you didn't hear the talking before that break, the idea behind that set is that those were all Irish artists, the first two songs featuring Irish in them. I wish that we had more of Hozier's stuff, because I know there's a couple songs that he sings in Irish on, but I have to explore our library more and longer to really come back to y'all with a set that is fully all Irish. I would love it for that to happen. But yeah, you kind of got a 2-for-1 with that Sinead O'Connor track. The beginning and the end of it, she's joined by Enya, which I think is super awesome. I normally, when I play Sinead O'Connor on here, I normally play Universal Mother, because that's my favorite album of hers. But geesh, there's not a record of hers that I don't absolutely adore. Coming up next, we're finally getting around to some listener requests. Thank you for your patience. I hope you're still with us. We're going to kick it back up to the summer vibes, summer things. Although I do think that parts of that set we just heard were summery in their own way. We're going to start it off with listener requests from Egan, Minnesota. Shout out to you. We have G Love and Special Sauce with their song Cold Beverage. 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

0: Jennifer. 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

0: upstairs, where we met. 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Transcripts show more than flirt. I love daisies, red her shirt. 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Jimmy, only thought about Jimmy, but asked was I a virgin, like some kid in Derwin. She said, let's try it in the bathroom, but the noose is way above sinks. 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

0: ready, Jennifer, oh Jenny. 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Screen plug two, did the do, Jennifer, oh Jenny. Jenny, tease my homeboy Granny. In fact, she teased so many, she was known as a garden tool.
1: No more, I dispatch. Was it Jimmy had met his match? 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For no

0: 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It's real music.
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Radio K, Real College Radio. You just heard Don't Burn the House Down, which is American Cream Band's new-ish single, came out a couple weeks ago. I really like it. I think it's really funky. Before that, we had Dorio with Chasing Agent Friday. I feel kind of bad about playing that on a Tuesday, but maybe that will motivate you to get through your week, dear listener. Before that, we had De La Soul with Jennifer Taught Me, aka Derwin's Revenge. I love that track. It's hard for me to pick a favorite track off of 3 Feet High and Rising because I feel like the album is so great start to finish, but I definitely think that one's up there. And we started off that set with a listener request, G Love and Special Sauce with Cold Beverage. Very fun. I completely agree that that's a great one for summer. I definitely feel the need to get like a cold iced tea now, although it is pretty cold in our booth here at the radio station. So perhaps later on, a lemonade. Well, but that will be much later on because I will still be in the booth until 11 if you're just joining us. My name is DJ Figs. I've been on since 9. And if you tune in frequently when I'm on Tuesday mornings, you might know that I really like to do theme sets. I've already done kind of one this morning, but I wanted to do an official one, so to speak, right now. And it's been a while since I did one where I didn't tell people explicitly what the theme was. So I'm kind of feeling a little devious today. However, I do think it will be pretty easy to piece it together if you pay attention to the lyrics of these tracks along with the albums and they're on and the title of their tracks. I believe in you, suffice to say. We're going to be starting it off with Simon and Garfunkel and their song Scarborough Fair, right here on Radio K, Real College Radio.

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You just heard I Saw Cinnamon by Dressy Bessie. If you didn't get the chance last Saturday, I had the absolute pleasure of having DJ Stereo Cat in the booth with me for my specialty show, Schoolhouse K. It was beautiful. She taught me all about Elephant Six and a lot of other 90s indie bands, Dressy Bessie being one of them. Before I Saw Cinnamon, we had Allspice by NF Doom. That's off of his album Metal Fingers Presents Special Herbs, Volume 1 and 2. Second song in that set was Paprika by Paprika off of Jubilee by Japanese Breakfast. And we started off that set with Scarborough Fair and Canticle by Simon and Garfunkel off of course, Parsley, Sage, Rosemary, and Thyme. I know at least one person got it, but hopefully you got it by the end. It was all songs related to spices and cooking and herbs. Paprika, not mentioning paprika by name, but I think a wide range of spices there. Very delicious, very tasty. Could not do that set without playing that MF Doom album because it was really hard to choose a track off of it. All of those songs could have fit very well with this theme. It was like it was made for it. Coming up next, we're starting it off with a listener request with some Ways Blood, Something to Believe. While unfortunately it was not with the theme, I do really like Ways Blood. So thank you for sending this one in. After that, I think we're going to throw in some more local people so we can rep our local Minnesota artists here. But yeah, if you want any songs before the hour is through, feel free to email or call in at radiok.org. Until then, here is Something to Believe right here on Radio K, Real College Radio.

Radio K, Real College Radio, you just heard Aretha Franklin with A Change Is Gonna Come off of I Never Loved a Man the Way I Love You. Before that song, we had Glenn Hansard and Marketa Erglova with You Ain't Going Nowhere. That's off of I'm Not There, the original soundtrack. And I wanted to play some Glenn Hansard today because a lovely listener called in to talk about a lot of stuff with me. But one of the things we were talking about was that Glenn Hansard sadly passed away last week. And unfortunately, we don't have a lot of his work in our library here, but I was able to find that track at a bare minimum. So yeah, in memoriam, as it were. Lovely, lovely song. Before that, we had local artist Kitty Craft with Par 5, and Way's Blood with Something to Believe off of Titanic Rising. Thank you to the listener who sent that in. That was another lovely, lovely song. I feel like I call everything lovely these days, but I think it's just the truth. There's not a better word for it. Well, coming up here, it is almost the end of the hour, so I will be soon passing you off to DJ Training Wheel, who's going to take excellent care with you the rest of this morning. But I have time for one more song, and so I'm going to throw in another local act your way. I'm going to start it off here with Take Everything and Scatter It by Sister Species. This album that this song is off of is called Lena in the Bog, which is about their dog, Lena, in a bog. And I just really like it. I often pair this song with the Charlie Parr song, 817. Oh, wait, what avenue is it? I think 817 Oakland Avenue, because they have very similar meanings. Taking the joy you have, the resources you have, the love you have, and spreading it around. And I think that's just a beautiful message. So we're going to end it off for today. I will be back on here yapping with DJ Training Wheel afterwards. But for now, here is Sister Species, and you are listening to Radio K, Real College Radio.

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0: Huge. That was? What was that?
1: Take Everything and Scatter It by Sister Species.
0: Nice.
1: Yes.
0: I liked it. I walked in from grabbing some CDs and I was like, that's fire.
1: Yeah, no, I really like that album, Lena in the Bog, because it makes me want to go outside. It makes me, like, very aware of all the little beautiful parts of nature in a very, very lovely way.
0: That's awesome.
1: I said lovely again, guys.
0: Because everything's lovely.
1: Everything is lovely. Well, hello, DJ Turning Wheel. How are you today?
0: Hey, I'm feeling weird today. I'm not going to lie. I woke up feeling really weird. So... yeah. How about you? How are you feeling today?
1: I'm also feeling weird.
0: Yeah, it's a weird day.
1: It's a weird day.
0: Yeah.
1: But yeah, I have had such a lovely time this morning getting to play music for folks here.
0: Yay.
1: Thank you so much to everyone who is tuning in and calling in and sending requests. It was really awesome. I hope you all have great rest of your weeks. And I'll be back on Saturday with Schoolhouse K. A theme undetermined as of right now, but
0: okay,
1: we will have an incredible DJ, I'm sure. But yes, what can the people expect from you today?
0: I had big plans for today for like specific songs I wanted to play. So things aren't going to plan so far with what we've got in the library, but that is okay because we have so much stuff in our library that I'm going to figure it out and it's gonna be awesome. I feel like I did not sell that very well. I'm like,
1: no, it's
0: my plan was
1: awesome.
0: Foiled. Like,
1: no,
0: it's gonna
1: okay.
0: be fine.
1: It'll be lovely. I will. Oh gosh,
0: no, dang it,
1: guys. It will be really fabulous, and I will listen to it with
0: Yay!
1: Great pleasure. And I hope everyone here continues to listen too.
0: Please.
1: I'll be staring at you.
0: Okay, well, I'm going to play some Goshawk. So that's what's coming up. You are listening to Radio K.
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Radio K, Real College Radio. That was Billy Came Back by This Is Lorelei. Before that, we had The Greenhorns with There's an End. I love that song so much, and I was like looking at the CD and I was scared it wasn't on there because I didn't see it right away. And then I saw it and I was so happy. Before that was Mazzy Star with Does Someone Have Your Baby Now? And starting off that set was Goshawk with What Do You Dream About? From their latest release. Kind of chill set. Not too sad, though. I liked it. Coming up next might get a little sadder. I've got a song by Spain picked out, and it's 6 minutes and 38 seconds of kind of sad. So, hope everyone's ready for that. 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

Okay, Real College Radio. That was Kiss Me on the Bus by The Replacements. Before that, we had Guided by Voices with Game of Pricks from Alien Lanes. Before that was a little Brian Jonestown Massacre with It Girl. I've been really getting into the Brian Jonestown Massacre a little more lately. And starting off that set was Spain with Untitled Number One. Really gloomy, nearly 7 minute long track, but it goes by fast. I'm like a big fan of short songs, but sometimes a long song just like hits for me, and that's one of those. It takes a very specific type of song. Like, if you're gonna go past 5 minutes, like, there's gotta be a reason, in my opinion. That just made me think of, there's this one Car Seat Headrest song that's literally like 16 minutes long, and I play it and it's like no time has passed, and I actually want to play it at the station so bad, but I feel like that would kind of be crazy. Maybe if I, if that was like the only song in the set, I don't know. Like, let me know thoughts on that. Maybe if you have opinions on that, feel free to email or call and let me know what you would think if I played a 16 minute song on Radio K. Coming up next, I'm going to, I think, continue this vibe that I have going on, but play some Slow Dive. And a Slow Dive song I've been getting into is Some Velvet Morning, and it's a cover of, I think it's like Nancy Sinatra, who has the original, and someone else, but their cover is awesome. So here it is. 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

0: 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We often mix multiple songs on top of one another, so no two shifts sound the same. 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

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You just heard Upside Down by Teeth. Before that was Paper Thin by She's Green, our hometown heroes. Before that, we had Crutch by Love Spells from his new release, Love is the Law. I've been really liking that song lately. I have yet to listen to the full album, but I do really like Love Spells, and I like what he's got going on. Before that, starting off that set, we had Some Velvet Morning, the Slow Dive cover of Nancy Sinatra, and I looked up who else was on it, and I already forgot. It's Lee something. Lee Hartwell? Guys, I don't know. I don't know. I could be wrong. Don't quote me on that. I'm not sure. Anywho, things have been a little bit sad and a little bit, like, somber. So, I'm gonna play some more upbeat stuff to get us a little bit, not down, to pick us up. So, I'm gonna start it off with a classic. I feel like this song actually got me into the whole genre of, like, hyperpop. It's iPod Touch by Nina Jirachi. What else? 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

Hey, Real College Radio. That was Tonight by Kitty Craft. Before that, we had Thievery Corporation with La Femme Parallel. So, kind of like two different languages there. That was crazy. Before that was Kay Tronado with What You Need. I heard another DJ on Radio K playing this the other week, and I don't remember who it was, but I instantly fell in love. All of my fellow DJs are always putting me on. That's a great song. And starting off that set was iPod Touch by Nina Jirachi. Yeah, kind of started off that set with a bang, and then it got progressively more chill, I feel like. So that was not intentional, but I thought it worked out. Coming up next, I'm going to play a song that I haven't heard in a while, but I like do always keep coming back to, and it's Agoraphobia by Deer Hunter. I think that was the Spotify shuffle that put me onto that one, but then after that I'm gonna play Leave Me Alone by New Order, and I think both those songs kind of give me just like a certain vibe, like what they're about. I feel like Agoraphobia obviously is about not wanting to go outside, and then Leave Me Alone is kind of apocalyptic. I feel like, I don't know, it's like world is ending kind of thing going on. So great, happy topics, love to hear it. Here is, I think I'll do Agoraphobia first. 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

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Real college radio. You just heard Nothing's Open by Ear. Before that was Grace by Jeff Buckley. Wow, at 12:15 p.m. So perfect. Just that song is a lot for like middle of the day, but I feel like it went really well with the set because before that was Leave Me Alone by New Order. And starting off that set was Agoraphobia by Deer Hunter. So I feel like that was kind of like world's ending kind of vibes. Like that was really intense, but it worked out great, I thought. When I was playing Thievery Corporation earlier, I got inspired to also play Air. I don't know why. I just was like, wait, I should play Air too. Not that they're related in any way that I know of, but I don't know. I just like all of a sudden had a wave of wanting to play Air come over me. So I'm going to play a very, very popular song by Air, Playground Love, because we have the CD. I think it's from the Virgin Suicides movie soundtrack. So then I've got some Blood Orange queued up and some Solange. Solange, sister of Beyonce. I say that every time I play her because I can't believe I didn't know that. I was such a big Solange fan and I had no idea that the talent is like coursing through their veins. I mean, it makes sense, but yes, they are in fact sisters. So pretty cool. Isn't there a new Beyonce album coming out soon? I don't know. I don't know, actually. I loved Cowboy Carter, though. Here's the thing. I was in the car with my friends driving this weekend, and I don't know how we got on the topic of Beyonce, but I was like, I love Cowboy Carter. And they were like, really? And I was like, yeah. I feel like maybe you wouldn't expect that from me, but it was a great album. And yeah, that's all I gotta say. I feel like that has nothing to do with what I'm gonna play, so I'm gonna just stop talking about it now. This is Radio K, Real College Radio.

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Radio K, Real College Radio. That was Punk by Dean Blunt off of Black Metal. I love that album. I haven't heard it in a while, but it just came to me that it existed again, so I played that song. Before that was Solange with Losing You, which was produced by Blood Orange. And before that was Bound featuring Blood Orange by Wet. And starting off that set was Playground Love by Air featuring Gordon Trax. So, fun set there. Pretty chill. Nothing too crazy. I was looking at my phone when it was 1, 2, 3, 4, when it was 12:34, and I made a wish. I hope everyone else noticed and also made a wish. I wanted to like interrupt the song and break and be like, it's 1, 2, 3, 4, everyone, make a wish, but that would be ridiculous and bad radio, so I did not do that. But I wanted to. Anyways, coming up next, I'm gonna play a new-ish song by Greg Freeman and also a song by Runo Plum. But Greg Freeman, not to be confused with Hudson Freeman. I got confused. I don't know if their music is that similar, but I do get them confused often and a lot. So yeah, that's just all I'm gonna say. But yeah, here is Butterflies by Runo Plum. 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

The OK Real College Radio. That was Lost Boys by Phoebe Bridgers. The album is coming out so soon, the new Phoebe Bridgers album. I am literally counting the days. I think it drops August 13th. I'm so excited. Before that was Lungs by Spaceport, a local band. That was kind of a listener request. I had a listener request a song where the theme of the song is that it's under 50,000 listeners on Spotify. And they had some like good ideas in mind for artists that they know that are that niche. But I like Spaceport. That is my recommendation. They should have more monthly listeners because they're awesome. So I'm trying to boost that a little bit. So if they're still listening, I hope you enjoyed that song and it would fit your theme. Prior to that, we had Greg Freeman with Indu. I liked that song. I think there's Hudson Freeman and there's Greg Freeman. Personally, I'm more of a Hudson Freeman fan, but I did like that Greg Freeman song. Prior to that, we had Runo Plum with Butterflies. Gorgeous song. I got to see Runo Plum live when she opened for Lutalo, who's another local artist who is awesome. Coming up next, it will be my last couple songs on here. I'll pass you off to the next CJ, who's got some good stuff picked out. I'm DJ Training Wheel, and thanks for rolling with me on this beautiful Tuesday morning/afternoon brunch hour. I'm going to kick this next set off with Proto Martyr, their new single. They've got a new album coming out, so I'm super stoked for that. Then some Fontaines DC, and if there's time, some Title Fight. So that's what's up. You're listening.

0: 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You just heard Sounds We Cannot Hear by Proto Martyr, but it's now 1 o'clock. DJ Training Wheel is out of the building. I'm DJ Bruce Lee. I'm going to be taking over, but I'm joined today by an up and coming future great of Radio K. We have a shadow DJ.
1: Hey, how's it going? I'm the shadow DJ. I don't have a name yet, but just working on it.
0: Yeah, so I think we're going to do, I'm going to pick the songs for 1 to 2, and then he's going to take over for 2 to 3, so stick around for that. We just got an email about Evan White from Hudson, Wisconsin, who is moving on to the national finals of American Ninja Warrior. I don't know. Maybe this is like his management.
1: Maybe he went to the U. Wisconsin is not that far away.
0: Yeah. In 2014, his mom had a 13-hour brain surgery to remove a cancerous tumor and barely survived. That's the reason he decided to start competing. What an inspirational story. Big up, Evan White. Hopefully, he wins. He's got to take on the triple header, a 3-lane race course. Oh, my goodness. Wow. All right. Anyways, we're going to start it off with some Alex Amen, but then we're going to go into some kind of smoother stuff. So stick around for that. First song is going to be Changes by Alex Amen right here on Radio K.
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0: You just heard La Rue by Cortex. Before that, Wizard of Finance by Parliament. Prior to that, Gaps by Milo. Milo, a local artist. Very, very good. That song's got a really cool kind of progression into a more sort of disco thing. I really like that. And kicking off the set was Alex Amen with Changes. What'd you think about that set?
1: It was a pretty funky set. I was digging it. I don't know if you saw, I was kind of grooving in my chair over here.
0: My peeps, dude. I need someone like you every time I'm on. Just to be like, hey, that set was great. Dude. You're awesome at this.
1: I'm a great hype man, what can I say? Yeah.
0: Dude, this rules. Thank you for tuning in. DJ Bruce Lee, I have a shadow today.
1: I'm the shadow DJ, hi.
0: As of yet, unnamed, but be prepared. This next set, we're going to get back into that kind of alt-country zone that Alex Amen was in. But we're going to do it for the full set instead of switching over to funk and jazz fusion. So
1: I mean, we can stay on funk and jazz fusion. I wouldn't complain.
0: We can't. I might go back. We'll see. But first one you're going to hear is Vandor Warden with Filter First right here on Radio K.
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0: You just heard Happiness / The Gondola Man by Elliot Smith. Before that, Box Full of Letters by Wilco. Prior to that, Games of Pretend by Creekbed Carter Hogan. And kicking off the set, Filter First by Vander Warden.
1: Very chill set.
0: Yeah, I love that Elliot Smith song. I was listening to Figure Eight this morning. Mm-hmm. And that album's so good.
1: Yeah.
0: I know people really love his really sing like this music.
1: That was, I think, my first introduction to Elliot Smith.
0: Yeah, but that album and some of the stuff on XO is kind of like Heat Miser, which is the band he was in mm-hmm. before he broke out solo. And I really like that style from him. I think his voice is really good on it, and I love the way he does the instrumentals on that.
1: Mm-hmm. Speaking of XO, later on, it's my set, we're going to have some of that. So
0: nice.
1: Keep your ears peeled.
0: Yeah, keep your ears peeled. Speaking of peeling.
1: Oh.
0: Next up, you're going to hear local, now defunct, unfortunately, band Peeler. The song is Walk Down. Right here on Radio K.
1: Real.
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0: You just heard Helado Tropical with Sensacion. Before that, Bikage by Descendants. And kicking off the set, Walk Down by Peeler. What'd you think about that one?
1: Pretty good. I remember the most recent song that you played. You wanted to play something else, and I'm curious to hear what that would have been.
0: Yeah. If we have time, I might get it in, but maybe. We'll see.
1: Yeah.
0: We'll see. But before that, well, not before, coming up, we're going to play some First Day Back. Song's going to be Sure Okay, and then we're going to kind of go all over the place after that. But stick around.
1: Yeah, a lot of good stuff coming.
0: Stick around after that set, 2 to 3, the as of yet unnamed DJ in the shadows is going to be taking over. So
1: it's going to be all over the place, but it'll be fun.
0: I'm seeing some of the cues. It's looking good. So stick around for that right here on Radio K.
1: Real.
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0: 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Did y'all hear that?
1: Incredibly scratched record. Oh,
0: sorry,
1: my gosh.
0: About that. We're, all right, low-key, we're not supposed to talk about mistakes, but I don't care. That's that's making me mad.
1: It couldn't be helped.
0: That was, if you could make anything out, that was One by Ghostface Killa. Before that, Something I Learned Today by Husker Du. Prior to that, New Energy by Doryo. And kicking off the set was Sure Okay by First Day Back. I'm DJ Bruce Lee, but the shadow is taking over.
1: I'm taking over.
0: What are we about to hear?
1: We're going to hear some Elliot Smith, Baby Britain. She's Green, Paper Thin. My dad requested Silver Juice, so we're going to have some Buckingham Rabbit. And then end of the set is going to be Bajalvin with the Swagged Out remix. I haven't heard this song. It's probably going to be it's going to be interesting.
0: I feel like I'm hazing with this. All right, all that and more on Radio K.
1: Real.
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0: You just heard Bajalvin Swagged Out.
1: Followed by, or before, whatever, by Silver Jews. What was that song? Sorry.
0: Buckingham Rabbit. You're all good.
1: And then Paper Thin by She's Green and Baby Britain by Elliot Smith.
0: Super sick. I was hoping that was going to be... Bajalvin has songs that have like metalcore vocals on them and sound ridiculous. I was hoping it was going to be one of those.
1: But
0: that
1: didn't have the remix for some reason.
0: We had like the instrumental. I think the remix is explicit, but that probably would have had it. So, sorry, I just kind of wrecked the set and it wasn't that funny.
1: It's all right.
0: What are we going to hear next, though?
1: All right, so we got some Queens of the Stone Age coming up, and then I think kind of just a whole bunch of whatever. I'm still kind of scrambling to get some songs, I won't lie, but looks like we're getting some New Order, Carolyn Polachek, and MIA coming up after that. So stay tuned.
0: Right here on Radio K.
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1: College
0: Radio. You just heard some MIA. I don't remember what the song is. I'm kind of looking
1: pull up the people.
0: Thank you. We also had some
2: Queens of the Stone
0: Thank
2: Age.
0: You. Thank you.
2: With Queens My God is the
0: exactly.
2: Sun.
0: Exactly. And then, man, okay, I need to get my screens in order. What were the other ones, DJ Bruce Lee?
2: Teachable. Before that, Pang by Carolyn Polachek.
0: Mm-hmm.
2: And kicking off the set was The National with Don't Swallow the Cap.
0: That is right. Thank you. And yeah, so this is my first kind of real set I'm putting together. There's some filler in there. I'm getting a lot of recommendations from my dad as well. So thanks, Dad. I'm sure you're listening. We'll get some more of your songs queued up in a bit. Coming up, we have some Swap Meet, Personal Don't Take It, Love Field by The Underscores, Ethiopian Sun Shower by Brian Jackson, and then Out of Time by Kilela, I think. Some of those might change, we'll see, but keep listening. This is real, my God, this is Radio K.
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0: So you just heard some swap meet, personal don't take it, underscores, love field, Brian Jackson, Ethiopian Sunflower, and Kiela, Out of Time. What'd you think of it, DJ Bruce Lee?
2: It was good. Yeah. I like that. Not really the kind of stuff I usually listen to, but yeah. I liked all those songs.
0: Yeah, no, so still kind of figuring things out. This might be kind of last set or second to last set. We'll see how much time we have left, but it's been a good shadow shift so far. I've learned a lot.
2: Yeah.
0: Yeah.
2: My Padawan is learning, dude. I feel like a wise old sensei. I'm like the dude with the eyebrows in Kill Bill.
0: He does have some great eyebrows. Yeah,
2: not like that guy, but yeah.
0: anyways, so we coming up, we have Can't Hardly Wait by The Replacements, Four Winds by Bright Eyes, Cure for Pain by Morphine, and Delirium by Gorillaz.
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0: All right. And we just heard... give me a second. We just heard Delirium by the Gorillaz, Cure for Pain by Morphine, Four Winds by Bright Eyes, and Can't Hardly Wait by the Replacements. This was my last set of the Shadow Shift. Thank you, DJ Bruce Lee, for having me. I've learned a lot, quite a lot. And
1: it's my pleasure.
0: Thank you. Thank you. And I think we're going to give it over to DJ Ladybug, who was my first Shadow Shift, actually.
2: Heck yeah. That wasn't a lie. That was straight truth here on the radio. Great.
1: We bring
2: set.
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2: 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We all actually have to be. Great set. That was a good fun couple hours to listen to. 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
2: Yeah.
1: Or on the app.
2: Or on the app. Or on the app. There are so many options. But y'all better stay tuned because this is going to be the craziest, most littest hour you've ever heard on Radio K. Even 2 hours. Also, last week, I had some awesome listener let me know that... like, the three consecutive sets I played were, like, the best they had heard on Radio K, their favorite. Yeah, wasn't that awesome?
0: It was.
2: Yeah, wait, this is being corroborated.
0: Yeah, that was the Shadow Shift I did, and it's all true. It was some good sets, too.
2: It was really kind comments. Anyway, so I'm hoping to beat that today. Four consecutive sets. We'll get there with your help if you call in and tell me that I'm doing a good job. The positive reinforcement is really what gets us there. And I'm psyched, and you better be psyched too. And you know what? I bet you're also psyched for me to get off the mic and put some music on. So I'm going to be thinking about it for another few seconds. DJ Bruce Lee, do you have any recommendations?
1: Oh, you should play the CD's Buried. I didn't get a chance to play We Hate You by Electric Wizard. You should play that song.
2: Is it in this room?
1: No.
2: Okay. That might
1: it's
2: not.
1: Very far away.
2: I wonder if we have any. I was listening to some Depeche Mode. I don't... okay, you know what? I am going to play some Liam Lynch, but I'm not going to play the fake Depeche Mode song, even though it's also a fun song. All right, we're going to play 'Cause You Do, because it has Ringo Starr on it. Cool stuff. Let's get to it right now. Liam Lynch, 'Cause You Do, Radio K, Real College Radio.

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0: Radio K, Real College Radio. That was Teen Blush with Ramona. Before that, The Replacements, Unsatisfied. Right before then, you heard Talking Heads with Thank You for Sending Me an Angel. And we kicked it off with Liam Lynch, 'Cause You Do. That was a fun set. I had not heard the artist Teen Blush. I chose that song because I watched Scott Pilgrim this weekend, or Scott Pilgrim versus the World. And you know, Ramona Flowers, which, okay, a secret for those listening, real ladybug heads might know, I have pink hair right now, which is really fun. I love having pink hair, and I also have really styled my wardrobe, around, like, sort of a Ramona Flowers-y aesthetic, not intentionally. I just have, like, some jeans and some shirts and a lot that's sort of like that. And see, even when I had brown hair, I had a haircut that was kind of, it was like a little bit too Ramona Flowers adjacent. And so I got a lot of comments that were like, wow, you should really dress up like Ramona Flowers. And I was like, I can't do that. It's too obvious. And it's just sort of like, it would be cliche. And I still feel that way. But it would be so easy. It would be like, I could do like a perfect Ramona Flowers costume. However, I probably won't, because again, it feels very cliche. So maybe not. Anyway. But also my friend, so I watched Scott Pilgrim versus the World with my friend, shout out DJ Swan, big Scott Pilgrim head, and she has a snake named Ramona, after Ramona Flowers, and I think that's really cool. So, that was why I chose that song. And Talking Heads, thank you for sending me an angel. Listeners, if you can think of other songs that are sort of that vibe, because I think Country Teasers has some type of song that's sort of like, oh, thank you God for making me a man. That's one of the lyrics. And I feel like there are a lot of songs that are sort of like, thank you God for sending me an angel. My girlfriend is an angel. My girlfriend is awesome. Angel, God, girlfriend. Those kind of words all together in song titles. I know there are more, and I couldn't think of any in time to do a themed set. So, listeners, if you have any in mind, go to radiok.org, send in a request, let me know, call in. I want to remember what they are. But that's just my own personal thing, whatever. Up next, we're going to listen to Pavement, because I'm considering cutting my bangs today. Right here on Radio K, Real College Radio.
1: Stop it.

Radio K, real college radio. That was, where were we? Igual que un angel. Before that, Arca with the song Prada. Right before that, you heard Outside Your Life from Chanel Beads, and we kicked it off with Cut Your Hair from Pavement. Great stuff. That's a Chanel Beads song I've never heard. Sometimes I like to play songs and give them life on the airwaves for like completely random reasons. So I just like, well, because like, why would I choose it if I don't know it? So if there's a song name that I have any reason to feel like playing, then sometimes I do, just to hear a new song, which I did in that case. And Pavement, because I might cut my bangs soon. Arca, Prada, because, like, Chanel Beads, like, you know, Chanel, Prada, like, you know, you guys get it. Also, thank you guys for so many great suggestions for Angel, Girlfriend Isn't an Angel, etc. related songs. I got a request, or a suggestion, for Mazzy Star, Be My Angel, which will be our next song. We also got They Might Be Giants, She's an Angel, which came up when I was trying to discuss with DJs in the booth. And the CD is missing, so I don't think I can play it, but I do know that song, and that was one that was on the list, certainly. Thank you, T. And we have some U2 suggestions, and if I can find it, I'll play one. And then one more. We've got Real Life, Send Me an Angel. And if I can find that, that will go in the next set as well. I was thinking about, I feel like there's got to be a 60s girl group song about, like, Be My, I feel like there is a song, I feel like maybe called Be My Angel by, like, the Chiffons or something. Or something similar to that. And there is a group called The Angels, if I'm not mistaken. The Ronettes, Be My Baby. The Angels, the girl group. I think I'm just kind of, yeah, there's a song called My Boyfriend's Back by the Angels, and maybe that was also getting mixed up in there. I'm not totally sure. You guys, sometimes I ask questions and I don't know the answers myself, but thank you all for the kind suggestions. We only have Mazzy Star's, album, She Hangs Brightly, on vinyl, so I will be playing it on vinyl, which is always kind of a fun treat. And in addition, what will I be playing? Probably some more Angel-related songs. Also, that Kali Uchis was sort of just a little transition into an Angel set. I might play an Interpol song that I'm seeing right now that I've never heard, so why not? I also do have Los Angeles, I'm Yours by the Decemberists in my CD stack, and they, you know, it's got the word, so maybe. Please stay tuned. If you have any suggestions, I always like to hear what you guys like to hear. It doesn't even have to be thematic or anything, so send them in, request through the website, call in. I love to hear from you guys. Let's keep it going. Here is Mazzy Star right here on Radio K, real college radio.

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Radio Care, real college radio. That was Send Me an Angel from Real Life. Before that, If God Will Send His Angels from You Too. Right before that, you heard Angel from Massive Attack, and we kicked it off with Be My Angel from Mazzy Star. Great set. Guys, I am getting so many suggestions for angel-related songs. I have a few that should be coming up soon if I can find those CDs. And also, thank you to listeners for suggesting all of those, actually. I really liked The Real Life. I just got a suggestion for Cowboy Junkies, and then I've also got one for The Suburbs. So I'll be looking for those. I'm going to play one non-angel-related song before that, because I also have to go find them, but how it goes. And we're going to hear The Faint. I haven't decided yet if I'm going to do Glass Dance or Agenda Suicide. I'm going to do Glass Dance because it's longer and will give me longer and more time to go find some songs. And also up next, we're going to hear a good few spots. But there's going to be a bunch of talking, which won't sound great, but I do have to play them. So prepare yourself for a little bit less than a minute.

0: or just about a minute of just words that are important words, because then after that it's going to be the faint and it's going to be awesome. Forgive me for this big block of these words, and it's going to be great. Thank you guys so much for the suggestions and the calls in. It's very encouraging and cool. And we're going to use some more angel songs in just about a minute or so.
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I'm DJ Bruce Lee, and I host Radio Free World, Radio K's international music show. 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

Radio Cat, real college radio. That was the Dead Milkmen with Punk Rock Girl. Before that, Drinking with an Angel from the Suburbs. Right before then, you heard Misguided Angel from Cowboy Junkies. And we kicked it off with Glass Dance from The Faint, kind of like an angel's sandwich. So the angel was in the middle, and then The Faint and the Dead Milkmen as like the bread. Anyway, thank you to listeners for some of those suggestions. Cowboy Junkies came from a caller in. Now, I could not remember if this listener wanted Misguided Angel or, let's see, I think it's like Angel Mine or something is the other one. Because I was like, wait, I know it has Angel in the name and it's Cowboy Junkies, but I don't know which song it is. So I decided to play that one because it's from the Trinity session and was recorded in a church. And you know, earlier I had kind of a more specific theme of songs that are like Talking Heads, Thank You God for Sending Me an Angel. And I feel like there are a lot of other songs with a similar combination of words and title. And ultimately I thought it came all back around appropriately. The Suburbs, of course, local. That is another, I think, caller suggestion. And what a song, Drinking with an Angel, that's a great one. And then, Dead Milkmen, Punk Rock Girl, because I wanted to listen to it, and I love it. And who's the real angel, if not Punk Rock Girl, you know? I've got about 40 minutes left. Boy, this shift is just flying by. If you just tuned in, I'm DJ Ladybug. I'm on from 3 to 5 on Tuesdays. I like to play music. I like to get listener suggestions, and I like to play your music as well. That's big. It's a great time, and I don't know, I'm getting a little tired. I'm running out of steam just a bit. Also, listeners, if you asked for a song and I didn't play it, it's because I couldn't find it. It doesn't mean we necessarily never have it and can never play it. It's just that the CD was not easily accessible, and I couldn't find the CD. Sometimes they get misplaced. Sometimes it like doesn't come up in the system when you search it. So don't lose hope if you suggested your favorite songs. But I did search for all of them, and I played what I could find. Thank you all so much for the suggestions. We're going in a different direction up next. Well, first we're going to hear Spit Takes, local band, with the song Tinder. And then we are going to go into Underscores Land and other stuff I like very much. Feel free to keep sending me in suggestions. May or may not play them. We'll see what I have time for. But right now, Tinder, Spit Takes, right here on Radio Cat, real college radio.

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Radio Kev, real college radio. That was Up to You from Anna Monoguchi. Before that, post-internet fame from Quiet Light. Right before then, you heard If You Want a Party, Come Over to My House, the remix by who? Eli Escobar remix. Before that, Hollywood Forever from Underscores. Probably my favorite song off the new album. It's great stuff. That Anna Monoguchi was a suggestion from a listener who I think asked for maybe this song last week. However, I think I probably interpreted it as Anna Monoguchi song is Up to You. So I chose at random, being Lorem Ipsum, which was the DJ who reviewed the CD's top choice. Anyway, so there we go. Up to You. Great combination with my other stuff there. I'm getting really cold. The booth is super cold. That's what I'm experiencing right now. Hope you guys are experiencing a beautiful 75 degree day. Maybe I'll get there, but my teeth are about to start chattering, I feel like. If you just tuned in, I'm DJ Ladybug. Thank you all so much for all of the great suggestions today. It's great stuff. I am now feeling like maybe someone called in and asked for something that wasn't angel related, and then I think I might have immediately forgotten about it. And I hope that's not true, but if that's you, feel free to call in again. Up next, though, we're going to hear the new Quatica and then some Fly Anakin. I'm excited for this. Hope you are too. Keep listening. Here's Hell of a Time right here on Radio K. Real college radio.

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1: And they don't supposed to keep in this pit and the water hanging on. It's like, yeah, yeah. Yeah, okay, okay. Yeah.

0: but I also lie to you because I care. But if I tell you the truth, I guess I can sleep better at night. But then, it looks like I don't care because I'm telling you the truth. I mean, I guess I'm just not a... Everybody hates when they get to that part when they realize that I don't want to tell you I don't care, but if it seems like I don't care, it doesn't mean I don't care. It just looks like I don't care. Because my emotions have been sanded off. I live in LA, sweetie. What do you expect?
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1: Radio K, real college radio. That was Sweet Talkin' Guy from the Chiffons. Before that, No More Lies from Thundercat. Right before then, you heard Bloodletting featuring Kelchris and Domogenesis from Fly Anakin. And we kicked it off with Quatica, the song Hell of a Time. I thought that was a really fun set. I played that Chiffons at the end to get us to the end of the hour. And because, like, whenever I listen to Thundercat, a lot of his songs are sort of towards, like, a subject of, like, I don't know. It's sort of, anyway, I was like, you know, would be a sweet talking guy. I really like that Fly Anakin. I really like Kelchris, and I haven't had much to listen to, or I haven't had that much of a chance to listen to him very much lately. So, fun to revisit. That's New Quatica, I believe. That brings us up to 5 p.m. Guys, I'm tired, I'm cold, I'm excited to go home. Thank you so much for tuning in. Great 2 hours of music with all of you.

You so many awesome suggestions. I always really appreciate when you guys call in and have ideas and let me know what you guys want to hear. It's so fun for me. I hope it's fun for you as well. I had so many suggestions for angel themed songs today. Just a great time. My name is DJ Ladybug. I am DJ Ladybug. I'm a real ladybug. And I'm on 3 to 5 on Tuesdays and 5 to 7 on Sundays. So if you like what I play, you should tune in any other time. And all the time, 24/7, 365, forever, probably, is what you should do. And up next, I'll be handing it off. We're going to hear Yahweh Nailgun with the song Sewer Tree to start the next couple hours. I'll see you guys next week. 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
1: Tune in Saturday mornings, 9 to 11, to hear everything you've heard before and a whole lot you haven't.

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1: In 1972, Robert Zimmerman enrolled in a Russian class at McAllister College in St. Paul.
2: Just changing intonation to turn a statement into a question.
1: He didn't finish his degree at McAllister. He did that at Michigan State. But his love of the Russian language and history remained. In 1978, Zimmerman moved to Russia to continue his studies and later to work for the U.S. Information Agency, a job which led to him being followed by the KGB. Eventually, Zimmerman found his way back to Minnesota, where, inspired by his interest in the Romanov dynasty, he sat down to write an historical novel from the viewpoint of the young kitchen boy who by accident witnessed the murder of the last Tsar and his family in 1918. Zimmerman published The Kitchen Boy in 2003 under the pen name Robert Alexander.
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